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You're just as sweet, you're just as beautiful as ever. 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And that's one thing that you'll never in your life ever have to worry about me, if I'll ever change towards you, because, baby, I love you. 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
1: Worst people in the world
0: are the people who are most like you.

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